0: 10 AM sharp on Rodrigues FM. Good morning, everybody. The Flash News will be presented by Mario Lizette. Good morning to you, Mario.
1: Thank you, Ozzy, and good morning to you too.

Ladies and gentlemen, good morning and welcome to our news flash. Here are the main stories making the headlines. Temperatures ranging between 23 and 26 degrees in the central region and 28 to 30 degrees along the coast during the day. In recent days, temperatures have remained above seasonal levels. The sunny weather is benefiting tourists as well as outdoor workers. According to specialists, the rise in winter temperatures is linked to factors such as the El Nino phenomenon, warmer sea surface temperatures, and the positioning of high pressure systems. Rodriguez local products enjoy a good reputation among both local consumers and visitors. However, some imported products are allegedly being presented as products from Rodriguez. The situation has raised concerns among the authorities. A sensitization visit was therefore organized yesterday at the Port Mathurin market by the Trade Commission and the Consumer Protection Commission. Understanding, investigating and prosecuting those who commit drug-related offences in Mauritius was the theme of an information session conducted by the Office of the Director of the Public Prosecutions on Tuesday afternoon in Malabar. The audience included young people from the Atelier de Savoir, the Maison Familiale Rurale and the MITD, as well as police officers. A better understanding of the provisions of the Occupational Safety and Health Act, as well as the changes made by the legislation, was the focus of a sensitization session organized yesterday afternoon at the Labour Commission in Port Mathurin. The initiative was organized by the Ministry of Labour and Industrial Relations. Virginie Gaspard has become the first beneficiary of the staff recognition scheme in Rodriguez. The scheme introduced by the National Social Inclusion Foundation, or NSIF, was announced in the 2022-2023 budget speech of the National Assembly. Its objective is to recognize retired staff members who have accumulated many years of service with the foundation. Virginie Gaspard dedicated 25 years of her life to the social sector, particularly through her work with NGO Crack Antidrug. Under the scheme, selected beneficiaries receive a certificate or recognition badge along with a monetary award. In Mauritius, amid delays in the supply of long grain white rice, the State Trading Corporation has assured consumers that no changes have been made to its procurement process. The delays are mainly linked to the geopolitical situation in the Middle East and the Gulf, which is disrupting maritime transport and transshipment routes. The STC says it is putting around 12,000 bags of 2.5 kilogram rice on the market every day and is closely monitoring its strategic stocks to ensure continued supply. A dedicated hotline 5944-3434 is available from 9 a.m. to 4 p.m. on weekdays and to handle complaints regarding the availability of rice. An ATSU team supported by the SSU and SMF carried out an anti-drug operation on Wednesday, September 23, in Saint-Croix. Two men, aged 25 and 23, were arrested during searches. Police seized several dozen doses of a plant-based substance suspected to be synthetic cannabinoids, as well as papers potentially impregnated with the substance. A total of 11,425 rupees suspected to be proceeds from drug trafficking was also seized. The two suspects remain in custody as the investigation continues. And

0: Now, broader Russia bombarded the Ukrainian capital Kyiv with drones on Wednesday in daylight attacks, just hours before Ukrainian President Volodymyr Zelensky was due to address world leaders gathered at the United Nations General Assembly. Two people were killed and 23 others injured in Kyiv. Thick clouds of black smoke rose above the city following the latest wave of Russian strikes, which have become almost daily and have regularly hit civilian areas. The drones also caused fires and damaged buildings in Kyiv and other parts of Ukraine overnight, according to authorities. And that brings us to the end of this news flash. Thank you for listening. Stay with us for more news updates and developments throughout the day. Goodbye.
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Love.

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2: Yo, Nax!
3: Yeah.
4: Next to me.
0: I don't know, sir, when you're trying to know that you're trying to be a bum fling.
3: Yeah, yeah.
0: I'm here representing for DJ now, fuck who now, fuck for real. 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